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You know what the problem with these head machines? 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Some people think for what it's worth to fix it, make the shit work right, you might as well dump them.

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Now where did I put those years? I swear I had them here, just now, in the palm of my hand. I was going to give them to you, with a note and a card. I thought I'd given you my word. I must have put them down without thinking, like a set of keys, like the pen with which I was writing that in the twinkling of an eye has gone. All those words unwritten, the truths unsaid, the doors I can't unlock, the hours unshared, the tears unshed, lost to the tyranny of the clock.

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How far off, I sat and wondered. Started humming a song from 1962. Ain't it funny how the night moves, when you just don't seem to have as much to lose. 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

0: Dit is de neus. 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
1: It's Peter Timmerman!
2: The first week of May is a bit of a strange week, actually, because it's the beginning of the summer. We celebrate Beltane in the Celtic way. And also, we remember the fallen from World War II on the 4th of May. And on the 5th of May, we celebrate in the Netherlands that we are liberated from the Nazi regime. From the West, it was the Canadians and the Americans who brought us freedom. From the other side, it was the Russians. In this hour, we are going to play a lot of music related to this World War II liberation. And we always hope it will never happen again, but it still does everywhere in the world. Radio Free Orange was the radio station who brought the resistance messages. And they always started with this first few notes from the fifth from Beethoven.

0: Enter a world of untold stories, never seen or heard before. All of them a sacred message created in this head of hers. Shh, be silent now. Just listen carefully and remember a sacred time when we lived together.
1: Hello and welcome to this edition of Folky Wave, where we combine folk and rock together in one radio show with a special attention to World War II liberation from the Netherlands and the last parts of Europe from World War II and the Nazis. We kicked off with Exception with the Fifth, where the first notes from the Fifth of Beethoven were the ID tune from the Resistance Radio in the Netherlands, bringing messages to the Resistance groups everywhere. Sometimes very, you had to know what it meant. If they say the chicken is hot or something like that, then everybody knew what to do. And remember the fallen, those from Canada, from USA, from UK and other countries, of course, who fell for our freedom. Here's Saxon, Remember the Fallen.

Remember the Fallen from Saxon. Quite noisy one, of course, but that's the way it goes with Saxon, of course. Music now from John Williams, a little bit more quieter. It's Hymn for the Fallen from the film, from the movie Saving Private Ryan. The Price for Freedom, Hymn to the Fallen.

Over half a million heroes died in World War II to liberate Europe from the Nazis. There are burial places all over Europe where you can find those fallen heroes. Even in my hometown, there's a small part on the cemetery where are a lot of Canadian fighters and heroes. John Williams and Hymn to the Fallen. And here we have Hammerfall with Glory to the Brave.

from 1997. It was Hammerfall and Glory to the Brave. As I said, the 30th of April, it's Walpurgis Night, and after that we have the Beltane celebrations. We're going to listen to Radagast with the Beltane Fire Dance. And the Beltane Feast is actually a feast where we celebrate the coming of summer, the beginning of summer, actually, is what we celebrate with the Beltane feasts. Here's the Beltane Fire Dance.

Rada Gust and the Belton Fire Dance. As long as you have enough energy to dance, this dance goes on and on. Also for 2024 we have here Waldkaus from Germany about Beltane the Feasts.

Wild Cows about the Beltane feasts, and it's all about the summer has begun, and there has a lot of spring rain, and of course the sun makes it everything grows, everything blossoms, everything is going to be beautiful for a few months. That's the spirit of Beltane. Meniva and Quentin Cornet, together they do a track from Sabaton from Denmark, and we're going to listen to a song called The Bismarck. It's a very famous and notorious warship from the Germans in the Second World War, and it had to be to be sunk because it was a very dangerous one. And it made a lot of casualties. So they really needed to get the Bismarck down. And they did in the end.

Two tracks by Miniva and Quentin Cornett. First we heard Bismarck, and then we had Resist and Bite. Both were covers from Sabaton, the band from Denmark, where the drummer from the band is the husband from Floor Jansen. That's it, from 90s. Next is music from D'Artagnan from Germany. They do the song about the, well, I have to explain this. We had in West Europe, we had the Germans, the Nazis, who were doing their thing. And in the south of Europe, we had the fascists of Italy, who tried to do their things. And there were partisans who were fighting them. And they had a real fighting song called Bella Ciao. That is what D'Artagnan is going to perform right now. Eine small-

D'Artagnan and Bella Ciao, the song of the partisans who were fighting against the fascists in Italy. Next is music from Exception, because we're going to end like we started, with the fifth, with the ID of Dutch resistance radio from the World War II period. We're going to listen to Exception with two tracks, My Son and The Final, both from the fifth from 1972. And it will end off, of course, in the fifth with a mighty organ, thing. Well, you can listen. Oh, here we have the son of Rick Van Linden himself doing his part of this track. A tribute to his son, My Son.

0: And that's it for this folky wave. We ended up with My Son and the final from Exception 5. Or Exception the 5th, if you will. Stay tuned for more good music, because we have much more in store for you. I will be there some other time, and otherwise, same time, same day.
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1: So enter your own world again, or be sure to stay forever. Once they're closed, you can never go back. It's up to you to choose. Just try to listen to the elves. Remember their voice and cherish what you've heard.

0: Enter a world of untold stories, never seen or heard before. All of them a sacred message created in this head of hers. Shh, be silent now. Just listen carefully and remember a sacred time when we lived together.
1: Hello and welcome to this edition of Folky Way, where we started off with Doris Brendel and Lee Dunham with Satin Row in 2025. You're tuned to the core in Prog, and Folky Wave has Prog and Folk together in this real hour. Well, maybe a bit strange combination, but it goes well together. Next is a folk song from Gary Mangan, 2025. It's an oldie in a new coat. And it's about the leaving of Liverpool.

Gary Mangan, the leaving of Liverpool in 2025, with a little bit of an Irish swing to it. Next is music from The Scaffold from the UK, 1974. It's Liverpool Loo.

0: The Scaffold in 1974 and Liverpool Lou. Well, Mike Oldfield also recorded sometimes a bit of folk music, and one of the pieces he did was the Sailor's Hornpipe. There is a clean version of it, but I believe this is the little bit naughty version of the Sailor's Hornpipe, because there are several sessions of this one, and this was a crazy idea about walking around in studio with clocks and make some noise like they are on a ship or whatever. I think there was some weed or booze involved in this one, because, well, judge for yourself. The Sailor's Hornpipe, Mike Oldfield.
1: The home, from the outside, an ordinary house. A great house, true. 483 rooms, each one with its own marble wash basin and douche, bidet as it may. But inside, and the positions are reversed. A human failing, some say a disease, but a disease that Sir Francis Dashwood knew and used well. Upstairs, inside, and a revelation. It's a discotheque. No. There are paintings. Real. And look here. A rare 17th century masterpiece. And if I can scrape a little of it off, beneath, I can find hidden a 14th century underpiece. Made entirely of tiny pieces of eggshell, this lewd work has caused controversy in the world of embroidery and anthropology. No, I'll say it again. Anthropology. Quite possibly make an anthropol. An apology. It has enthralled distinguished professors, and in layman's language, is blinking well baffled, but to be more obtusely, buggered if I know. Yes, buggered if I know. And that's all we've been so far from experts in 14th century painting, Renaissance greengrocers, and recently revived members of the public. Buggered if I know. Vivian Stanchel, about 3 o'clock in the morning, Oxfordshire, 1973, good night.

Vivian Stenzel and Michael Field together in the Sailor's Hornpipe in 1973. Beautiful told. And really, well, it sounded like Down Where the Drunkards Roll. Here we have Fungus.

Down Where the Drunkards Roll. Het was Fungus from the Fungus Collection from 1972. Fungus was a Dutch folk band and they were very good in what they did. Next in music from Mike Oldfield, we're going to return to him with Our Gears.

Mike Oldfield en Our Gears from the early 70s. Beautiful tune. Next is music from Algal the Bard, and he's doing a tavern version of The Temple of the King.

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It can be done with your ears.

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That's from 1975. We're going a year later, 1976. We meet there Van der Graaf Generator and Wandering. 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

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I played this before, I know, but it's beautiful. It's a beautiful song by Vangelis, together with Irene Papas. And it's that time of year. Oh, my sweet springtime. The Greek title is O Gliki Mou Eir. But I think in most parts of the world we understand Oh, my sweet springtime a little bit better.

Isn't that just beautiful? Oh my sweet springtime! Vangelis and Irene Papas in 1986. Here we have Tom Scherpenzeel from Kayak with The Trail in 2025.

Together with Tom Scherpenzeel, we are on the trail to the exit of this radio show. But not before we play this one from Tautu Meitos from Latvia. And we're going to listen to the song. It's called Boerman Laimi. And they have entered the Eurovision Song Contest in 2025 with this beautiful track.

0: Tau Tu Maitos from Latvia. And as I said, they have entered the Eurovision Song Contest with this one, which is Booman Laimi. It's a beautiful song, beautiful appearance of this this lady group from Latvia. Well, that's it for this Folky Wave. I hope you enjoyed it and that you will stay for more good music, because we have so much good music for you in the list. So there you go. Bye bye.
1: I feel the gates are closing. 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Once they're closed, you can never go back. It's up to you to choose. Just try to listen to the elves. Remember their voice and cherish what you've heard.

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soffa. 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Here you go, you be broken. Show everybody that is a break. You're talking to yourself and the worst things that you know.

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Enter a world of untold stories, never seen or heard before. All of them a sacred message created in this head of hers. Shh, be silent now. Just listen carefully and remember a sacred time when we lived together.

Hello and welcome to this edition of Folky Wave, where we combine folk and rock music together in one radio show. And we kicked off with Procol Harum from the album The Long Goodbye from 1995. It was Repent Wellbeckers. And we're actually going to do a lot of Beltane Wellbeckers music in this hour of folk music. It may not be exactly the right day, but who cares? It's the thought that counts. Belton is a fest that is celebrated for ages, for centuries long ago, and still is by some people in the pagan Wiccan area. Music now from Procol Harum, again from the same album The Long Goodbye. Here's Conquistador.

Beautiful version from the Long Goodbye album, 1995. We heard Prague Harem and Conquistador. Now it's time for the 1st of May.

from the live album A Night in York from 2012 by Blackmore's Night. It was the 1st of May. Originally a big hit for the Bee Gees long ago, 1968 or something like that. Next is music from Lisa Teal from the album Circle of Seasons from 2005. Go to listen to Beltane.

Lisa Teal and Beltane, the Lord and Lady song from the album The Circle of Seasons. Next is Joran Elaine, and she has gathered a few of her European friends together for her song The Mandra. A dream can come true.

Duran Elaine from 2020, Mandra. And this these artists that are featured on this track are, amongst several others probably, Elvia, Priscilla Hernandez and Zubira Aznarez. And those three ladies are doing the vocals on this one. Mandra, a dream can come true. Next is music from Faun from Germany, from their album Luna 2014. We're going to listen to the Walpurgis Nacht. And it's actually the night that is from the 30 April to 1 May. That's the Walpurgis Night in exactly. And that's what the song is all about. Let's party and dance around the fire.

Found from Germany in the Walpurgis Night from the album Luna. Next is music from Lorena McKennett. The Uran Beltane Fire Dance. Take from the Nights from the Alhambra.

From the Nights, from the Alhambra Live, you heard the Urine Beltane Fire Dance by Lorena McKennett. The album is from 2006. Next is from the Rite of Spring album by Davy Dots. And he brings a tribute to the sun in May. Sing the Sun.

The album was called The Rite of Spring, and we heard Sing the Sun by Davy Dots and Friends. Next is music from Andanza, from the 2018 album The Claws of Dawn. This is Beltane.

The Claws of Dawn. From Beltane, we heard from Andanza, we heard Beltane. Okay, I've got it right now. Next is music from Spain, from Priscilla Hernandez. A song about the early spring, Longing to Bloom.

Long Ring to Bloom by Priscilla Hernandez. Next is Joran Elaine, another track from her from 2021. This is Take My Hands.

And it's time to say goodbye. It was a long goodbye, an hour long. Kicked off with music from The Long Goodbye by Procol Harum. This is The Long Goodbye. Until next time, bye-bye.

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It's up to you to choose. Just try to listen to the elves. Remember their voice and cherish what you've heard.

0: World of untold stories, never seen or heard before. All of them a sacred message created in this head of hers. Shh, be silent now. Just listen carefully and remember a sacred time when we lived together.
1: Hello and welcome to this edition of Folky Wave. My name is Peter Tillman, and I present for you this program, this hour of, well, mixed folk, rock and pop together, and some other genres as well. We kicked off with Jürgen Kiek, and with his interpretation of Coral from Exception. Wonderful to hear how this still is a beautiful piece of music after all these years in this new rendition. Next we're going to play music from The Sign of Leo, a band from the Netherlands. It's actually power pop or power rock, whatever. Try to get my head around the world.

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Well, that's quite a thing, I think. It was The Sign of Leo in 2022. Music from Ninta, from the Netherlands also. And we're going to listen to a beautiful track called Inner Child.

Nienke had a former band, Harmony Glen, but she decided to leave the band because she had other ideas about music, and we heard these in Inner Child. Beautiful song in 2022. She left the band Harmony Glen. Well, actually, it's a little bit of... She could do both, I think, but she didn't. She concentrates on Ninta. The Harmony Glen is passed for her. But a little bit of this from 2020, Start Living Today is the album Someone to Dance With.

Dance with. We heard Harmony Glenn from Start Living Today, and the backing vocals were done by Nienke from Ninta. Next is music from Eden Bridge. Beautiful song from Austria. This is Someone Else But Here. Oh, that's not going well. Somewhere Else But Here. There we go. Eden Bridge.

0: Eden Bridge and Somewhere Else, both here in 2022. Someone who's often well occupied with Eden Bridge vocals is Robbie Valentine. The next song that I play has a disclaimer, actually, because there were many people dying from COVID above 80, but there were also many people dying from vaccines under 60. Roll up your sleeves.
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You Better Don't Take It en Shine. Maria Caterina was the understudy for Eden Bridge in 2014 because the singer of Eden Bridge was pregnant. But the tour was saved and it wasn't necessary. But nevertheless, we have still a beautiful song by Maria Caterina from Eden Bridge. It's Shine.

All instruments in this edition of this version of Shine by Eden Bridge were done by her partner, Robbie Valentine. Maria Katrina from the Netherlands in 2014 with Shine. Next is music from Underguns. Keep on trucking in the free world.

We're going to do some pirate stuff from long ago. Here are Captain Hellfire and the Red Brethren and All For Rum. From their album

Captain Hellfire and the Rats, Brethren, and All for Rum. It was a pirate sea shanty. But not to worry, we have more couple bottles of rum from Scarecrow Jack.

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Ter Na Nog from their album After Work. This is Sometimes When I'm Drunk.

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Well, that's the story. Next is music from Pendragon from 1996, the Masquerade Overture, As Good As Gold.

From the Masquerade's Overture by Pendragon, you heard As Good as Gold. The last track in this hour of Folk Wave will be from Exception, Thank You, Improvisation and Sinfonia. Until next time, bye bye.

0: or be sure to stay forever. Once they're closed, you can never go back. It's up to you to choose. Just try to listen to the elves. Remember their voice and cherish what you've heard.
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0: Enter a world of untold stories, never seen or heard before. All of them a sacred message created in this head of hers. Shh, be silent now. 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
1: 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Oh my god. Kicked off with Pam Nico and the instrumental Genesis medley. Well, you probably recognize the several tunes from Genesis in this one. Pam Nico. Well, they did it well, I think. And next we have music from Kayak. From the album Starlight Dancer, we're going to listen to a song called May. But I don't think it's about the month May. Anyway, we play it as well.

Kayak, and from Starlight Dance we heard May. Beautiful song there. Next is Arjan Lucassen's Supersonic Revolution with the Golden Age of Music.

Arjan Lucassen's Supersonic Revolution and the Golden Age of Music. And from that Golden Age of Music, we played Uriah Heep and Return to Fantasy. Beautiful song there. Well, on a much more lighter note is this folk song from Patty Gurdy. It's almost pop music. Together with the Snake Charmer on bagpipes, she plays this When the Trolls Come Out. How do you fight them? Well, with the Gurdy, of course, and Doelzak, I want to say Doelzak. And of course, this bagpipe.

girls come out. Patty Gurdy on the hurdy-gurdy and the snake charmer on the bagpipes. You heard When the Trolls Come Out. Rather pop song, but, well, it's nice hearing this medieval instrument from long, long, long ago on this new sort of folk pop music. Next is the snake charmer from 2018. She's shipping up to Boston and she enters the Sandman.

The Snake Charmer and Shipping Up to Boston and Enter Sandman in a sort of medley, actually. Next is music from Gordon Lightfoot. We lost Gordon as the most popular Canadian troubadour ever, I think, in early May, the year 23. And we play one of his most beautiful songs called Beautiful.

Gordon Lightfoot and Beautiful from 1972. And you actually heard a special version of this song because the stereo view was enhanced by Kenny Wingle, and he added very subtle a few extras to it. And maybe you've heard it, but I'm not sure about it. But well, he made it very, very clear, very transparent, beautiful, done by Kenny Wingle. Also a tribute to him, because also Kenny Wingle is not longer among us. He died early January 2022. Next is music from Sundown, a Dutch duo from the Netherlands from 1976. This is One Morning in May.

A little tribute to Gordon Lightfoot, who died in half of 2023 at the age of 84. Music now from Deadlands, Katinka van Sprundel. She plays on harp from her album Harp Song. I'm going to listen to an Irish one, Siúl a Ruin, in my best Irish.

Sheila Hoon hoorde, je hoort Katinka van Sprendel van die album The Harp Song. Next is music from Jaya. This is a song called To Welcome in the May.

0: Welcome in the May from 2021. We heard Jaya. Well, that's it for this folky wave. I hope to see you next time on another time, because I'm actually every day somewhere, so probably hard to miss. And otherwise, it'll be next year, next day, next month, time I think I have a coffee or something like that. Enjoy what's next to come, because we have got much more good music for you coming your way. Until next time, bye bye.
1: I feel the gates are closing. So enter your own world again, or be sure to stay forever. Once they're closed, you can never go back. It's up to you to choose. Just try to listen to the elves. Remember their voice and cherish what you've heard.

0: Enter a world of untold stories, never seen or heard before. All of them a sacred message created in this head of hers. Shh, be silent now. Just listen carefully and remember a sacred time when we lived together.
1: Hello and welcome to this edition of Folky Wave. My name is Peter Timmerman. That is plain Dutch for Peter Carpenter. If you translate it, then this will be the result. We heard the Ronettes because we lost the last Ronette in 2026 in April. It was Nedra Telly who passed away. And we heard a refreshed, new enhanced version of Be My Baby in true stereo and good dynamic sounds. A mix of folk and rock is what you get, and we start with the rock, and it will be from 2006 from the band called Jadis. This is Please Open Your Eyes.

Jadis from Photoplay in 2006. We heard Please Open Your Eyes. Next is more music from 2006, done by In God We Trust. They are from Winnipeg, Canada, and we're going to listen to a beautiful track called Eden.

In God We Trust from Winnipeg, Canada. And we heard Eden, where the journey must begin. From Here Comes the Future. Next, another track from John Pasco. I'm going to listen to Down Home on the Ranch from 2007.

Down Home on the Ranch. We heard from John Pascoe from 2007. Next is from 1978. A track called Down on the Farm from Camel. From the album Breathless.

on on the fish pond. All the little ducks, they go paddling, but now a goldfish all for breakfast. Sunday morning, hear the church bells ringing. High up in the trees, the birds were singing. In the dewy grass, spiders spinning. Rooster calls and foxes doodle. All around the farm, animals stirring. Through the morning mist, the balls are.

0: personally, it's my belief that this was probably the most commercial track Camel ever made. The Another Farm. It's a jolly song, and I like it a lot. Breathless, the album. And now, it's time for...
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0: Everybody makes a row down on Jollity Farm. All the little birds go tweet, tweet, tweet. 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Everything's a perfect treat down on Jollity Farm. Regular as habit, the cocks begin to crow, and the old buck rabbit sings,
3: "Stuff it up, a jumper."
0: Vododio. All the little ducks go quack, quack, quack. 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

The Bonzo Doc Duda Band from 1967. From the album Gorilla, we heard The Jollity Farm. And of course, it's a sort of influence from a certain cabaret group later on, comedian group from England. Next is music from Fungus from the Netherlands. I'm going to listen to Farewell to Whiskey.

Fungus from the Netherlands, Farewell to Whiskey, and it was from 1974, I believe. Next is music from Steve Hackett, former guitarist of Genesis, and he did in 1997 the first attempt to revisit Genesis, and I think he did it very well in most of the time. Steve Hackett then, Watcher of the Skies.

nice rendition of Watcher of the Skies from Genesis, done by Steve Hackett in 1997 in Genesis Revisited. Next is The Good Choice of Caroline. From 1975, this is Hot Tuna and The Barroom Crystal Bale.

Hot Tuna, and from 1975, the Barroom Crystal Ball. I did say it right this time. Next is Musing from Filigree from 1973. It's folk, and we're going to listen to the Snow Maiden.

Fine Degree en The Snow Maiden from 1973. Nice song. That was the good choice of Caroline. It's again back to the folky wave choices of me. I'm going to start off with Pauline Alexander. She's under a bridge. She's under a bridge and she sings Bridget O'Malley. And it sounds a little bit weird maybe, but it sounds different. So here we go. Pauline Alexander, Bridget O'Malley.

Pauline Alexander, we heard from Scotland, and Bridget O'Malley in a very special sort of acoustic version. Next is The Real Mackenzies. They are from Canada, but they pretend to be Scotsmen. But they seem to have nothing under their kilt, so maybe it makes them a little bit real Scottish. Here's Scotland the Brave.

Well, there you have it, the real Mackenzies, and they are not real from Scotland, but in ieder geval, they were indeed from Canada, and we heard Scotland the Brave. Next is music from Arion from the Netherlands, and this is called Loser. And I have to say my goodbyes. Until next hour.

0: never seen or heard before. All of them a sacred message created in this head of hers. Shh, be silent now. Just listen carefully and remember a sacred time when we lived together.
1: The Phil Spector Wall of Sound was heard just now with her own nets and Baby, I Love You. With the passing of Nedra Telly in April 2026, it was finally over and done with the Ronettes. And the legacy is the good music they made together with Phil Spector. Classical pop music which will go on forever, I think. I hope. Welcome to Folky Way, where we combine folk and rock together in one radio show. My name is Peter Timmerman, and I'll guide you through this musical madness that I produce. And here we have Jadis, and I Hear Your Voice.

0: 2006, the album Photoplay. You heard Jadis and I Hear Your Voice. Next we have from Winnipeg, Canada, In God We Trust. Here comes the future.
1: We cannot, we will not succumb to the dark impulses that lurk in the far regions of the soul everywhere.

Here Comes the Future from In God We Trust. From John Pascoe from Winnipeg. These music comes. We have another one from him on a solo subject. Long Way Around, the Ballad of Leroy Castle. Don't

John Pasco and Long Way Round, Ballad of Leroy Castle. Now we have a few tracks that follow actually the subject that he was telling in the story of Leroy Castle. And we kick off with Sunfire from the Netherlands from 2018. This is The Gallow Waltz.

The Sandy Coast, and we heard from 1969, The Capital Punishment, about the man who is sentenced to death and was executed by that. Another one from The Dolmen from 2016. We're going live to Kostelfest in Lisse in the Netherlands, and this is The Gallows 3. Who are the freaking life bosses?

cry. She bloody well cried.

We heard The Dolmen live at Castlevest 2015 and The Gallows 3. Well, we're staying in Lisse in the Netherlands. We're staying at Castlevest because we're going to a supposed to be quiet part of the estate, actually, because it's a large estate and with a huge forest in it. And they thought to be in a quiet place, but they weren't. The J-Bennis Privaties, they decided to make a special thing, a special acoustic thing, a pirate session at Castlevest with a track called The Sailmaker's Song. It's about an man on a pirate ship who dies and is given to the sea. And that's all about. And the special thing about it is that I am in the choir singing. So halfway the song, I will be there somewhere in the choir. Well, that's fun part, actually. 2025, it was recorded in August in the grounds of Castlevest. Go to listen to the J-Bennis Privateers and the Sailmaker's Song.

De J. Bennett's Privateers en de Pirate Choir, waar I was a part of. En de Sailmakers Song in 2025 on the grounds of Castlevest in Lisse in the Netherlands. Next is Una en de Celtic Women en they singing about Tirana Noch. The place in the sky somewhere where all those dead pirates are going in the end. From 2015, Tirana Noch.

Una and the Celtic Women and Tirna Nog from 2015 from the album Area. Next is The Good Choice of Caroline. With a little bit long track from Lavinia Meyer, I'm going to listen to Etude Number 1 from Glassworks from Philip Glass.

Lavinia Meyer in Etude number 1 from Glassworks, from Philip Glass. Next is Shocking Blue, another choice of Caroline. This is The Love Buzz.

Shocking Blue and The Love Bus, the last one from Caroline. Next it will be a choice of mine, of course, and the last one in this hour of Funky Wave. Go to listen to Mud on the Color. It's from the band called Deep Puppy.

0: Enter a world of untold stories, never seen or heard before. All of them a sacred message created in this head of hers. Shh, be silent now. Just listen carefully and remember a sacred time when we lived together.
1: De laatste der Ronettes. The last of the Ronettes has died. And so we have no Ronettes anymore, but we have still the music, and that's really something. Welcome to this edition of Folky Wave, where we combine folk and rock together in one radio show. My name is Peter Timmerman, plain Dutch for Peter Timmerman or Peter Carpenter, if you translate it in the right way. Next is a track from Jadis, from 2006, from their album Photoplay. And going to listen to All You Have Ever Known. That could be quite a lot.

Jettis from Photoplay. We heard All You've Ever Known. Next is music from John Pascoe from Winnipeg, Canada. We're going to start with In God We Trust and Titania Waits.

In God We Trust. En taken from 2006, de mini album Here Comes the Future. We heard Titania Wait. En het was voor Vera. But I don't think Vera, as far as I understood it, Vera was not helped by it, unfortunately. Next is music from John Pascoe, solo, and this is Unity and the Darkest of Days.

0: And we're staying around in Winnipeg because we have another track from Winnipeg Origin. We're going to listen to Wicklow, a band that didn't make it to the charts or any recording, but this track is absolutely amazing and stunning. We're going to listen to, once again, John Pascoe and his friends as Wicklow, and we're going to listen to Disconnected.
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Wicklow from Winnipeg, Canada. Prog rock from Canada. It's great stuff. This is really good. Wicklow. Disconnected was the track you've heard from 2011. Next is Nightwish from 1998. And it is from Oceanborn. You're going to listen to Moondance.

Nightwish, and from 1998 it was Moondance. I like this kind of stuff. Next is The Good Choice of Caroline. Kicking off with the Dragons and the Peace Garden.

Peace Garden by The Dragons from 2007, from the original soundtrack of A Sea for Yourself. And here we have John Wonderling from 1968, Midway Down.

The Good Choice of Caroline, and we heard John Mondeling with Midway Down. Next is music from Alta Moderna from the Netherlands. This is Torpor from 2025.

Two Sisters together, Alta Moderna and Torpor in 2025. Next is Belinda Krut together with Onika. They're from Ukraine and they also sing in Ukrainian. So we have a problem with understanding what they are I'm telling in these lyrics. Furthermore, I cannot read what it's there. So I've tried to translate it, and the title should be something like Explain.

It definitely has the Onuka touch, this track called Explain, together with Marina Kroot. We're going to do a track from Onuka from 2016 with the Naoni Orchestra. This is a track called Other, and it features a beautiful Hamburg Dulcimer intro. So enjoy!

It's really special, this lady, Onuka from Ukraine, together with the Naoni Orchestra, and we heard Other from 2016. And she combines folk, traditional music from Ukraine, dance music, and classical music in one sort of Onuka mix. That's what you can call it, of course. From 2025, this is Morgan Way and Kill the Silence.

0: Well, that's it for Folky Wave, and I hope you enjoyed your stay here and you enjoyed the music. Try to alternate it as much as I can between folk and rock, and sometimes some classical music or funk or soul or whatever. It's all good stuff. I hear Iron Eddie Lucassen is closing the gate, so if you want to leave, you have to move. Ooh, that's soon. Until next time.
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0: Bye bye.
1: So enter your own world again, or be sure to stay forever. Once they're closed, you can never go back. It's up to you to choose. Just try to listen to the elves. Remember their voice. And cherish what you've heard.

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